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Like tennis gets served while she licks her. All I need is that girl right there, listen here. 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Who? 101 sex, not me, no sir.

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1: Hey yo, Jace.
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1: The last time we talked, Mr. Smith, you reduced me to tears. 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

0: 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Ka-ching!
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faithfulness. 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

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That's so ratchet. 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She definitely bought all her Instagram followers. 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

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Yeah, check it out one time. 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

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Every time I sit on that couch, I feel like you lecture me. Eventually, I bet that we could've made this work and probably would've figured things out. But I guess I'm a letdown, but it's cool, I checked out. Oh, you wanna be friends now? Okay, let's put my fake face on and pretend now. Sit around and talk about the good times. That didn't even happen. I mean, why are you laughing? Must've missed that joke, let me see if I can find a reaction. No, but at least you're happy.